rather be a pig. A pig is an animal with dirt on his face. His shoes are a terrible disgrace. He's got no manners when he eats his food. He's fat and lazy and extremely rude. But if you don't care a feather or a fig, you may grow up to be a pig.

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And though he's slippery, well, he still gets caught. But then if that sort of life is what you wish,

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0: 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You better stop and think before you whisper in her ear. Bring another drink.
1: Hallo, ik ben Frans Bouw en als ik in Antwerpen ben.

0: I am a woman who's fond of cash. 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
1: Give me your bread and butter, woman, who doesn't care how much you make. 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
0: Ask you for moolah.
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All I do is pray.

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